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1: Who's the number one office in WA for 13 years? Number one in Australia and number two globally? It's Harcourt's Mandurah.
2: Hi there, it's Damien Carbon. More strikes on the way up north after hundreds of BHP workers walked off the job yesterday arvo. Specialist workers on the ground there now saying they want a strike, demanding more money in their pay packet. Telstra bosses are facing a grilling over last week's nationwide outage, which blocked some 000 calls and knocked businesses offline. Chief Executive Officer Vicky Brady to front an emergency parliamentary hearing in Canberra today. Overseas, and the White House says talks remain alive despite another sharp military escalation. US officials saying Iran still wants a deal, even as both sides trade strikes around the Strait of Hormuz. Press Secretary Carolyn Leavitt claiming Tehran breached last month's truce by targeting commercial ships.
3: The president is not going to allow them to fire on ships in the Strait without paying a consequence for that.
2: And Australia's biggest fashion market is at Claremont Showgrounds tomorrow with an Aussie Thrift Expo from 10 a.m.
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2: Eagle Jake Waterman says he's in awe of young gun Willem Dersma as West Coast prepare for the Lions tomorrow night at Optus. Jake telling us about the number one draft pick's incredible goal on the weekend.
5: Yeah, mate, it's crazy. He's kicked that. I mean, he's run probably 20 and kicked it about 55, 60. I was in the goal square and I had barely had a look the whole day. So I was like, right, here's my time. It's coming. Oh, it's coming. It's coming. Oh, and that's over my head. Oh, it's a goal. So,
2: And Shea Bolton to miss Fremantle's game against Port tomorrow.
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6: Still that crash in Murdoch, Kwinana Freeway northbound at Farrington Road. The right lane is blocked and Kwinana Freeway northbound, so Rolly Road, then pretty busy Farrington Road, then Cranford Avenue. There's a tree down in Harvey on Southwestern Highway near King Street. Flooding in Kootenup on Pinjarra Road near Old Pinjarra Road. A few cars, Mandurah Road at Mariners Cove Drive in Dudley Park, Mandurah Road at the Forum, Allnut Street and near Gordon Road. Pinjarra Road at Dower Street, again at Lakes Road in Greenfields, at Ennis Avenue at Dixon Road and again at Ray Road in Rockingham. 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
9: Showers increasing today. 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
9: Showers increasing in 19, the top for Mandurah, Rockingham and Bunbury. 20 for Perth today. Tomorrow, showers easing, 18 degrees. Sunday, showers and 17 and Monday, looking at a shower or two. Right now, Waroona's on 14, 15 currently in Perth, 17 in Rockingham and 16 in Mandurah.
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0: Noughties.
12: 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Drop it like it's hot.
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9: Yes, let's unleash the beasts.
10: That is Friday Jams. It is a beast.
9: Or Usher.
10: Oh, okay.
9: Yeah, I mean, all of the above, really. We're doing it all day. Not Usher all day, Friday Jams.
10: Yes, all day long. Enjoy the tunes and, yeah, kicking things off with Usher. How good is this? Yeah!

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1: All right, yes, ladies and gentlemen, time to be upstanding for some sports talk. And from 10 News Perth, here's Steve Allen. Good morning to you.
2: Oh, clap him in. Yes, here he
1: absolutely.
2: Is.
3: Good morning. Yeah, there won't be any Australian anthem at the World Cup.
1: No, there won't.
2: No.
1: There won't be... Well, let's just say what there will be. Let's not just talk about the ones that won't be there. It's going to be Argentina and Spain.
3: Yes, and a fascinating matchup. Wasn't what I predicted when we got to the semi-final stage, but we've got Spain who've just been defensively superior to everyone. I think they've conceded one goal through the entire tournament. They're on something like a 36-game streak undefeated.
1: Wow.
3: So their defence is impenetrable.
1: 36 straight, yeah.
3: Mm-hmm. Yeah, they're going pretty well. And then Argentina, who knows, when you've got Lionel Messi in the team, the greatest player to have ever done it, anything's possible. Just watching him evade England's defenders the other day, it was like watching that Donkey Kong documentary where the guy just evades everything. It was incredible stuff. He's in a class of his own.
1: Mm. Yes, in other news, it seems the crowd were throwing barrels over the fence.
2: Banana peels is weird.
1: Yeah. We're expecting that.
3: Yeah, anything is possible at this World Cup.
1: Now, it's going to be a big day of football tomorrow.
3: Yes, the Dockers looking to continue their momentum against Port Adelaide team, who are without so many of their star players. It's quite incredible the poor run of luck they are having. So much so that their captain this weekend will be Willem Drew, who I'm sure you're really familiar with.
1: Oh, yes, absolutely.
3: Yeah, he's been there a little while.
1: Sorry, that was all I knew about Willem Drew. I was sharing everything I knew.
3: they're without Connor Rosie, Zach Butters. They've got... the hyphen, he's gone as well. His name's escaped me for a moment.
2: We've thrown you with our extensive knowledge.
1: I know.
3: Yeah.
1: You have been.
3: Mitch Georgiades is concussed. It's all falling apart for them. So the Dockers are expected to do this in a canter. And then this weekend, well, on the other side of the coin, the Brisbane Lions come to town. Many expecting them to just demolish the West Coast Eagles. So they've been going all right. They've recovered, but we're getting to the business end of the season and they're not going to be a part of the wild card action, you would think.
2: All right. Well, the Wallabies also playing Italy this weekend. Is that right?
3: Yes, tomorrow night. Hopefully the weather finds up for it. It's a... You know, Italy, historically not a powerhouse nation in rugby, but they've actually beaten the Wallabies in their last two encounters. And the Wallabies actually on a six-game losing streak at the moment. They just can't quite get it together. And it'll be the last game in charge for Joe Schmidt, the Schmitty, the Aussie coach. So looking to send him out on a high. Should be a nice matchup.
2: Yeah, nice.
1: And that's happening here.
3: Yes, at HBF Park. Yeah, they won't need the big one for this one, but HBF Park, they should get a fair crowd there.
2: Excellent.
1: Very nice. All right, well, there's plenty to keep us occupied on this last weekend of the school holidays, which I'm sure will play a part in many people's plans. Steve, as always, thank you for your comprehensive look. Till next week.
3: Great pleasure.
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1: Riddle me this, riddle me that.
0: Riddle me this.
2: And it all comes down to today. 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
3: Absolutely, we put to good use, I'm sure.
2: Last chance to qualify. 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
3: All right, here we go. Just tell me what has 13 hearts but no other organs?
2: 9581597 3.
3: What has 13 hearts and no other organs?
2: Get that? And you're the last one in the draw for $100 to spend at the Ravenswood Hotel. 9581597 3. That is your riddle.
3: Mm-hmm.
2: Kahan and Michaels, while you're dialing. 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
4: Taking it slowly. I'm afraid to be lonely. Nobody told me. It's harder than I thought to tell the truth. It's gonna leave you in pieces. All alone with your demons. And I know that we need this, but I've been too afraid to follow through.

0: party. Nikki and DeMello's.
1: Riddle me this, riddle me that.
0: Riddle me this.
2: Yes, riddle time, and Bessie's here from West Call Up this morning. Hello.
3: Hello, how are you this morning?
2: Oh, very well indeed, thank you. And now there's $100 to spend at the Ravenswood Hotel up for grabs.
4: Would you be able to put that to good use?
3: Definitely.
2: Yeah.
4: Excellent.
2: I don't think there are many that would be confused at what to do.
3: No.
2: All right, good. Well, last one in the draw for it, if you can solve our riddle today. Best of luck.
4: All right, here we go. Just tell me, what has 13 hearts and no other organs?
3: A deck of cards.
4: Deck of cards does have hearts.
2: No other organs.
4: 13 of them, actually.
2: Except for the ace of lungs, I think you'll find. My favourite card.
4: Kidneys.
2: No, you're right.
4: Well done.
2: In you go.
4: Good luck. Could be scoring $100 very soon.
3: Thank you.
2: You're welcome. We'll do that draw shortly. So you have a good day in the meantime and keep an ear out. We'll be riddling and sorting that draw in minutes.
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1: Who's the number one office in WA for 13 years? Number one in Australia and number two globally? It's Harcourt's Mandurah.
2: Hello, I'm Anique Whelan. Parts of Mandurah are underwater this morning after a deluge of rain overnight. Since 3 p.m. yesterday, 44 millimetres of rain filled Mandurah's gauge, the highest total in the state. Locals have reported flooding on several streets, including Pinjarra Road, Gordon Road and Bortolo Drive. Rottnest Island recorded 38.6 millimetres, Dwelling Up 36.4, while Garden Island recorded 22.6 millimetres. A group of youths who broke into a Port Kennedy service station are still on the run. The young offenders forced open the locked front sliding doors of the BP on Warmbra Sound Avenue just before 9:30 on Wednesday night. Once inside, the gang intimidated the cashier and threw food items around the premises. Fearing for his safety, the staff member retreated to a secure room and remained there until police arrived. Luckily, he wasn't hurt. Newly announced legalised cannabis WA Party candidate for the Secret Harbour by-election, Dr Craig Buchanan, says it's time for change. Dr Buchanan is a former Rockingham councillor, serving two terms before resigning in April. His party's focus will be on cannabis law reform, including changes to driving laws affecting medicinal cannabis patients, workplace protections and improving access to the drug. Dr Buchanan says he'll be talking to locals over the next 6 weeks to hear their concerns.
3: I think it's important that candidates get a good feel for the issues that are really driving people at the moment. And look, I'm fairly sure I know what they are: their cost of living, their concerns around education, their concerns around health. I have those same concerns.
2: The Secret Harbour by-election will be held on August 29. Dr Buchanan will be up against Labor's Georgia Tree and Liberal candidate Ryan Robertson. One Nation is yet to announce their candidate. And after 19 days in the Mandurah estuary, a southern right whale has finally made its way back out to sea. Nicknamed Gale by locals, the 10.6-metre juvenile whale entered the calm waters of the Peel Harvey estuary on June 28. Locals and authorities started to become worried, with the whale spending a long time in the estuary in what experts say was unusual. But yesterday, Gale, guided by a pod of dolphins, swam back out to sea through the Dawesville Cut, continuing its migration along the WA coast.
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2: To sport, and Mandurah Magic women's coach Vlad Alava says they're ready for a doubleheader this weekend. In the second last round of the NBL One West season, the Magic sides will come up against the Perth Redbacks tonight in an away clash before returning home tomorrow to face the Perry Lakes Hawks. With his team sitting at fifth on the ladder, Alava says it's important to get these final wins.
5: We're really looking forward to the challenge. The group understands that in order for us to be our best in playoffs, we need to be playing tough teams, and Hawks and Redbacks are exactly just that.
2: And that's the latest news and sport.
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6: There's a breakdown in Jandakot, Kwinana Freeway southbound at the exit to Berrigan Drive. The right lane's blocked, and a broken down truck in Coburn Central, Kwinana Freeway northbound before Berrigan Drive. It is reduced to a single lane by incident response, and Freeway northbound start Rolling Road, then Belia Drive through to Berrigan Drive and at Cranford Avenue. A tree down in Harvey on Southwestern Highway near King Street, be mindful. Flooding in Coodon up on Pinjarra Road near Old Pinjarra Road. A few cars, Old Coast Road northbound at Casuarina Drive in Halls Head, Mandurah Road at the Forum and at Allnut Street, and Pinjarra Road at Dower Street again at Lakes Road in Green. Fields. 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
11: Showers increasing today, heading for 19 in Bunbury, Rockingham and Mandurah, and 20 for Perth. Tomorrow, showers easing in 18, Sunday showers in 17 and a shower or two on Monday. Right now, 14 degrees in Maroona. It's 16 in Perth, while Rockingham and Mandurah are sitting on 17.
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1: Mr. Worldwide to infinity. You know the roof on fire. We gon' boogie, oogie, oogie, jiggle, wiggle, and dance like the roof on fire. 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
1: Who's the number one office in WA for 13 years? Number one in Australia and number two globally? It's Harcourt's Mandurah.
2: Hi there, it's Damien Carbon. Hundreds of BHP workers are back on the tools this morning after yesterday's strike in Port Hedland. They say they're just getting started with further threats of disruption. It's mainly local workers in the Pilbara that are demanding more money in their pay packet. The federal government is not impressed with Pauline Hanson's appearance with far-right activist Tommy Robinson. One Nation leader joined his podcast in Britain, Senior Minister Mark Butler telling the ABC this morning Robinson is a convicted criminal.
3: Ultimately, it's a matter for Ms. Hanson to explain to Australians what this tour and what this particular podcast is doing to improve the condition of Australian households at a pretty challenging time.
2: Expect delays at Perth Airport this morning. United Workers Union members to shut down security screening for about an hour across all four of the terminals. The boss of Telstra is set to cop a grilling in Canberra today over last week's nationwide outages. And heavy rain overnight, Mandurah copping 50 millimetres.
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2: West Coast will host the Lions under lights tomorrow night with an unchanged lineup. Brisbane coming off 5 wins in a row, while for the Eagles it's 5 losses. Lions co-captain Harris Andrews putting the recent success down to a couple of things.
5: The best defence is offence. The way that you move the ball offensively allows you to defend the game well. So that's been something that we've probably tried to hone in on over the last, 5 or 6 weeks.
2: A serious leg injury for Max Holmes at Geelong with a win over the Saints last night. Tonight it's the Swans and Crows.
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6: Showers increasing with a top of 19 forecast in Mandurah, Rockingham and Bunbury. Today, 20 for Perth. Showers easing in 18 tomorrow. 17 and showers on the way for Sunday and expecting a shower or two on Monday.
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10: 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Haven't heard this in

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1: And just reminding you that tomorrow is another one of those winter indoor pool inflatable sessions. 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

0: All the hits, 97.3 Coast FM, Nikki and DeMello. Just a reminder, we are accepting donations now for our homelessness winter appeal. We have already had a clear out happen. The West Oz Crisis and Welfare team have come through and picked up a whole bunch already. So thank you for those that have already donated, but keep it coming.
1: Yeah, I've seen some great swags and winter jackets coming through so far. So thank you for those. You can donate those things, plus maybe two-man tents, sleeping mats. Also, of course, non-perishable food items are always appreciated. So if you grab some canned food or maybe some toiletries, we'd love to see those donations. Here to our offices, we're at 140, well, just office, we have one, 141 Mandra Terrace.
0: You make it sound quite grand now.
1: Offices.
0: Our sprawling office complex.
1: Yeah. All over Mandra.
0: If you want details, you can check coastlive.com.au. And yes, thank you, as always, for helping out those doing it tough.

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1: Yeah, it will, for sure.
0: And we will be back on Monday.
1: We will. Have a lovely weekend and enjoy the tunes, and, yeah, we'll catch you Monday.
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1: Hello there, I'm Matthew Layton. Bereaved parents say they're disgusted by the possible penalties over a deadly backpacking tragedy. Six tourists, including Melbourne teens Bianca Jones and Holly Morton Bowles, died in Laos, but alleged suppliers could face no more than a year behind bars. One Nation leader Pauline Hanson is under fire after using a far-right podcast to criticise Muslims, migrants and pandemic vaccines. The interview was recorded in Britain with convicted activist Tommy Robinson, with Hanson claiming Muslim communities were ripping off the NDIS. Health Minister Mark Butler's told the ABC there is no evidence supporting her figures.
2: I've never received any advice that there's any particular breakdown in nationality or religious background on the NDIS that is different to the usual breakdown in the population.
1: And US President Donald Trump has used a national address to claim China targeted journalists and business leaders in a secret push to damage him ahead of the 2020 election.
3: For a personalised air conditioning solution to suit your home, business or investment property, see Energy House Mandurah, Rafferty Road, or visit energyhousemandurah.com.au.
1: Ross Lyon has shut down talk Rowan Marshall wants out of St Kilda. The star ruckman produced a career-best game in last night's loss to Geelong before Lyon took aim at the trade reports. Sydney has made four changes to face Adelaide tonight, with the Crows resting veteran Taylor Walker. And FIFA's under pressure to investigate Argentina after players celebrated their World Cup semi-final win with a political banner. The sign claims the Falkland Islands belong to Argentina. The British government says it was inappropriate.
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4: Hey, good morning. Showers increasing today with tops of 20 degrees for Perth, 19 up and down the coast from Rockingham, Mandurah to Bunbury. Showers easing tomorrow, 18 degrees, and then showers again on Sunday with tops of 17 to 18 degrees. Monday and Tuesday, shower two both days, 17. Wednesday, partly cloudy, 18. And Thursday, sunny, tops of 18 degrees. Right now, it is sitting on 18 in Perth, 19 Rockingham, 18 Mandurah, 15 degrees in Bunbury.
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0: Rita Ora, as we play nothing but 90s, noughties and teens, 97.3 Coast FM. We are doing the marathon for you. I'm going to let this dude from TikTok explain something to you in his most enthusiastic way.
1: This is Small Town Boy by Bronski Beat. And this is Why, also by Bronski Beat. These were both sampled and interpolated in 2006 by Supermode on their track Tell Me Why.
0: Thank you. Thank you, bro. Thank you for explaining that to me. Well, let's play it now, shall we? Friday jams, nothing but bangers, 90s, noughties and teens. Here's Supermode. 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
0: 97.3 Coast FM. That is your marathon done. Do it again for you on Monday. Kicking it off from 9 with Nikki and Mello. We're playing nothing but Friday jams, bangers from the old school, including something from the Ella Hooper. I was going to say Ella Brothers. I meant Ella Hooper and her brother. Going to chuck on some Killing Heidi for you in the next 10 minutes here at Coast FM.
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And since they're both from France, that kind of makes sense. That is Justice and D-A-N-C-E. 97.3 Coast FM. Hey, I got a question for you. Do you need some yelling? Bass drop! Bass drop! Bass drop! Ow! Ow! Ow! I got you. Ow! Batman Scoop's coming up. So is Nirvana. Teen Spirit. We'll do that for you. Nothing but 90s, noughties and teens. All the hits play here. 97.3 Coast FM.

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2: Hi there, I'm Matthew Layton. Telstra admits it let Australians down during last week's nationwide network meltdown. At a Senate hearing, CEO Vicky Brady apologised for disruptions to businesses, transport and 000 calls, saying the first warning signs appeared at 4:20 in the morning.
3: Last week, Telstra let Australians down. We let our customers down, we let the community down, and we fell short of what people rightly expect from us. For this, I am deeply sorry.
2: Former cycling star Rowan Dennis has pleaded guilty to driving while disqualified. The two-time Olympian was caught behind the wheel in Adelaide last month, despite a five-year ban linked to the events leading up to wife Melissa Hoskins' death. And US President Donald Trump claims China stole the personal details of 220 million voters. In a national address, he says newly declassified intelligence shows Beijing used the data to interfere in elections, while officials allegedly played down the threat.
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2: Gold Coast coach Damien Hardwick has apologised to his playing group for declaring their season was over. That startling comment came straight after the Suns limped to a 79-point loss to the Crows. Dimmer insists their finals chances are very much alive.
5: The fact of the matter is, I've got to coach better, I've got to get the side playing better. That way we win more games, and you know what'll go away? All the talk and all the innuendo. So it's a pretty simple solution. We win football games, these conversations aren't happening.
2: The Suns battle the Western Bulldogs on Sunday.
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10: Quite warm for this time of the day. We're looking at showers increasing, tops of around 20 degrees in Perth, Rockingham, Mandurah and Bunbury 19 today. Tomorrow showers easing 18, Sunday showers and 17. Monday and Tuesday shower 2, 17. Wednesday partly cloudy 17 and Thursday sunny and 18 degrees. Right now it's sitting on 18 degrees in Perth. Rockingham is already on 20 degrees, so a degree hotter than they thought it was supposed to be. 19 in Mandurah and 17 degrees right now in Bunbury.
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0: 97.3 Coast FM. Bureau says showers easing tomorrow and then coming back Sunday. So if you want to check what's going on around the joint, hit coastlive.com.au, the What's On section, and thanks to GJD Security, you can check out what's actually happening around the joint. Tomorrow will be a good day for it, yeah? 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All day, Friday jams here at Coast FM.
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3: Thank you. We've got another old-timey kind of war flick. There's a lot of these kicking around at the moment. Andrew Garfield stars in a trailer for the new flick called The Uprising. Garfield stars as the legendary leader of a ferocious rebellion against the tyranny of King Richard II. As war burns across Europe, across England rather, he forms an army of the people to face the king's might in a fight for justice and survival. Here's the trailer.
4: Once we draw blood, we open the gates of hell.
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7: God has taken much from us to show us the truth. Surrender to it, and that will set you free.
4: For all that you've taken from us, all that we've lost, time to pay.
3: They will pay, that's for sure. The Uprising is out in cinemas from September 11. A study has found just how much the Toy Story franchise has generated since the first flick was released in 1995.
2: Wow. I'd love to. All right, let's enjoy this first.
3: Yeah, yeah.
2: Just this song would have made a fortune.
3: Absolutely.
8: You've got a friend in me. You've got a friend.
2: It's taking me to my happy place.
3: Yeah, okay. So 1995 is when the first Toy Story movie was released. It helped to launch Pixar itself.
2: Yeah,
3: that was the first Disney Pixar movie. More than 30 years later and five films, the family franchise has become a revenue-generating juggernaut, of course, with the series adding $72 billion to the global economic activity. Yeah, the that includes product sales, salaries, sales of merch and games, anything featuring Toy Story characters, basically, as well as transportation, tourism, manufacturing and revenue related to seeing the movies, visiting theme parks and making the merch. So, yeah, $72 billion.
2: All it takes is the right idea, people.
3: Yeah.
2: And you too could...
3: Yeah,
2: that out of the economy.
3: Take everyone's money. That's how much is generated, actually. So that's nice. Instead of how much they've earned, that's how much other people have, you know, earned.
2: It's shared
3: from
2: around
3: it.
2: The economy because of it. That's pretty cool.
3: And a final trailer for Jacob Elordi and Josh Brolin's upcoming flick, The Dog Stars, is here. It's a Ridley Scott film and also stars our very own Guy Pearce and Margaret Qualley, and is based on Peter Heller's best-selling book of the same name. It tells the story of a young pilot who, together with a military survivalist, has carved out an efficient but isolated homestead in a brutal post-apocalyptic world. He receives a mysterious radio transmission and ventures into the unknown. Here's the trailer.
9: I'm trying to hold on to what was, but out there, it's kill or be killed.
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12: He's an unknown. 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
11: I know he has real coffee. I miss music. Singing on the way to the grocery store.
10: I miss the grocery store.
2: Yes, putting it all at risk for real coffee.
3: Hey, you got to do what you got to do. The Dog Stars is out in cinemas from August 28.
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Post Malone. Yeah, we are That's Sam Feltz, 97.3 Coast FM. Do you reckon Posty'd be happy with his name not only being in a song, but the song actually being called Post Malone?

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0: 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Kid Cudi, D Getter, coming up. 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
1: Hello, I'm Anique Whelan. Mandurah detectives are looking for a man who was allegedly involved in a scam targeting an 89-year-old North Pinjarra resident. The woman allegedly handed over $10,000 cash to a man who attended her home on Wednesday, July 1. Police say it happened after she'd been deceived by a person claiming to be from a bank's fraud department. A group of youths who broke into a Warmbra service station forcing the cashier to hide in a room remain on the run. The young offenders forced open the locked front sliding doors of the BP on Warmbra Sound Avenue just before 9:30 on Wednesday night. Once inside, the gang intimidated the cashier and threw food items around the premises. Fearing for his safety, the staff member retreated to a secure room and remained there until police arrived. Luckily, he wasn't hurt. A new candidate for the Secret Harbour by-election has been announced, with former Rockingham councillor Dr. Craig Buchanan endorsed as the legalised cannabis WA party candidate. Dr. Buchanan served 2 terms on the Rockingham Council before resigning in April this year. He says his party's focus will be on cannabis law reform, including changes to driving laws affecting medicinal cannabis patients, workplace protections, and improving access to the drug.
2: I'm very across the fact that we are missing some serious tricks, not only around medicinal cannabis, but around hemp and what it can do for our community. So I'm going to be spending a lot of time over the next 6 weeks talking to people, explaining where I come from, explaining my thoughts on that.
1: The Secret Harbour by-election will be held on August 29. Dr. Buchanan will be up against Labor's Georgia Tree and rumoured Liberal candidate Ryan Robertson. One Nation is yet to announce their candidate. And after 19 days in the Mandurah estuary, a southern right whale has finally made its way back out to sea. Nicknamed Gale, the 10.6-metre juvenile whale entered the calm waters of the estuary on June 28. Locals and authorities started to become worried, with the whale spending a long time in the estuary in what experts say was unusual. But yesterday, Gale, guided by a pod of dolphins, swam back out to sea through the Dawesville Cut, continuing its migration along the WA coast.
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1: To sport, and NBL 1 West action kicks off tonight with the Mandurah Magic sides taking on the Perth Redbacks in an away clash. Magic men's coach Mark Utley says it's a must-win game for his team if they have any chance of reaching the playoffs.
3: They are must-wins, definitely. The Redbacks are a team that have had a bit of a up-and-down season, same as us. They've got a lot of young talent and a high-profile import in Sean Conway that is one of the best shooters in the league.
1: The Magic men and women then return home tomorrow to take on the Perry Lakes Hawks, while the Rockingham Flames sides are up against the Willetton Tigers at Mike Barnett. And that's the latest news and sport.
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8: Showers increasing today, showers easing tomorrow. Tops of 18 tomorrow. Showers back again on Sunday. We're looking at tops of around 17. Monday and Tuesday, a shower or two, 17 degrees. Wednesday, partly cloudy, 17. Thursday, sunny and 18 degrees. Today's tops, Rockingham already beaten its top of 19, so 20 degrees. Perth, a top of 20 degrees today. Mandurah and Bunbury, 19.
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0: 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How you doing? My name is Squinty. We are doing your Friday jams, and I was just going through some Avicii. This is my favourite dance song of all time. But of course, he reinvented himself and did things like Hey Brother.
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0: 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Ah, bugger it. I decided I'm going to play a double play next.
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3: 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Flight from Barbados to London was axed last weekend, ruining the travel plans of more than 330 passengers, by the way,
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0: 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All right. I know I said a double play, but I couldn't help myself. There's a triple play for you. 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And Friday jams, nothing but 90s, noughties and teens all day Friday. Rudimental to get us to the news next. Stay here, Coast.
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2: Hey there, I'm Brett Thomas. Telstra chiefs are facing a grilling about the nationwide outages and failed 000 calls last week. Questioned at a Senate inquiry, CEO Vicky Brady struggled to explain what went wrong.
3: That was related to a prior design change made on this particular server.
4: I know this is a very technical space. Can we try and speak in as plain of language as possible?
2: Donald Trump broadcast a national address in the US, but it wasn't to provide Americans with an update on the Iran war. Instead, the president made bombshell allegations against China.
5: The People's Republic of China carried out what is believed to be the largest compromise of election data.
2: Spotify is urging artists to declare if they're using artificial intelligence. Aussie DJ and producer Josh Fawaz has now added AI credits to his music, including the chart-topping cover of Like a Prayer. And former cyclist Rowan Dennis has pleaded guilty to driving while disqualified in violation of a 5-year ban he received for the events leading up to the death of his wife, Melissa.
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2: Damien Hardwick has backflipped on his emotional declaration that Gold Coast's season is over, believing their hopes of a wild card are still alive. The Suns coach has apologised to his playing group for writing them off after a heavy loss to the Crows and denies there's any lingering tension.
7: There's absolutely nothing to worry about from that point of view. So, look, I love the players. I think the players love me. We've got a really good relationship. At the end of the day, people will always sit there and pull apart clubs. We're not winning games. That's it in a nutshell.
2: The Suns face the Dogs on Sunday. Tonight, the Swans and Crows at the SCG.
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11: Well, Rockingham's already been hotter than the Bureau thought. It's 20 degrees at about 11 o'clock this morning. Showers increasing today, Perth and Rockingham looking at about 20 now. Mandurah and Bunbury, 19. Showers easing tomorrow, 18. Showers back again on Sunday, 17. Monday and Tuesday, a shower to 17. Wednesday, partly cloudy, 17. And back to sunshine, they say, at this stage on Thursday, with tops of around 18 degrees.
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11: Yeah, look, don't let work spoil your fun, yeah?
17: Now, a British Airways flight was cancelled after crew members reportedly got drunk in a hotel bar hours before the scheduled departure, all of them, so they called it off. Flight from Barbados to London was axed last weekend, ruining the travel plans of more than 330 passengers, by the way,
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0: Camila Cabello teaming up with Ed Sheeran on that album that he did where he just teamed up with a lot of people. 97.3 Coast FM playing you all the hits. This tune coming up for you in a sec. Come, come my lady, come, come my lady. You're my butterfly, sugar, baby. Come my lady, you're my pretty baby. I'll make your legs shake, you make me go crazy. Fun fact that I had no idea about is this song is actually called Pretty Little Ditty and it's a song from the Chili Peppers. I had no idea. Anyway, there you go. Playing it for you in about 7 minutes. All the hits.
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0: 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Got more funny people coming to Perth. We've just been giving away tickets in Nikki and DeMello's Brekkie Show to Jim Jefferies, and next week it's Ursula Carlson's turn. Yeah, if you want to go and see her, be listening on Monday morning for details on how you can win your way in to see her with Nikki and DeMello. 97.3 Coast FM, see you coming up. And I got a song for you in a sec that is a bit yelly. It's from the 90s. You'll know what I'm talking about when I get it on for you in 3 minutes. 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

0: 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Nothing but 90s, noughties and teens. Hey, my name is Squinty and that is me, done. Rod Molden is in the chair for the drive home. He's back. And we have got songs coming up for you from... Do I see some Guns N' Roses in there? We can go from that to play you some Swiftie.
1: Look what you made me do. 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Look what you just made me do. 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
0: Yeah, so that is coming up. Part of your Friday jams of Rod Molden. 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
1: Hey there, I'm Brett Thomas. Telstra says it's paid out more than $100,000 in compensation payments so far to 8,000 customers affected by mass outages last week. It comes as company chiefs are facing a Senate inquiry. CEO Vicky Brady says it appears the failures are as a result of their team not carrying out a software update.
2: We now understand the likely root cause of the outage, though our investigation and external expert investigation will test this thoroughly.
1: Bereaved parents say they're disgusted by the possible penalties over a deadly backpacking tragedy. Melbourne teens Bianca Jones and Holly Morton Bowles died in Laos from alcohol poisoning, but alleged suppliers could face no more than a year behind bars. Police have prevented a huge quantity of meth from hitting the streets. Officers in Mount Isa seizing drugs worth around $165,000. Two people have been charged. And Donald Trump claims China interfered with the 2020 election he lost to Joe Biden, accessing the personal information of 220 million American voters.
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1: Rather than be daunted by the challenge, Eagles coach Andrew McWalter can't wait to see how his young squad stacks up against the Lions tomorrow night and says their opponent's premiership window is still wide open.
4: It's a great opportunity for our guys to test themselves against, you know, two-time reigning premiership team and a team in form. So, yeah, it's going to be a challenge, but we really look forward to it and testing our game and our players testing themselves against some of the best players in the competition.
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6: A little bit of sunshine with your rain. Top of 19, Mandurah, Rockingham and Bunbury. 20 in Perth, looking at 13 overnight, 18 tomorrow. Showers in the AM. Windy conditions easing into the PM. Sunday, partly cloudy, chance of showers, max 17. Monday, shower or two, max 17. Similar Tuesday, top of 17.
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0: 1991, Use Your Illusion 1. Maybe you bought the tape. It was Use Your Illusion 1 and 2. GNR, 97.3 Coast FM, home of all the hits. That particular video has had 2.4 billion streams across it, so you know, it's fairly large. As is the weather system that's been over us for the past couple of days, right? Bit of rain around. It looks like there might be a bit more for this afternoon into tomorrow, though it eases some, which is good news around the place. Though it's not cold, is it? 19 degrees at this stage. Shout tonight to the Mandra Magic. They've got the Redbacks. They are probably road tripping up to Belmont at this stage. 6:20 for the ladies, 8:10 for the men. And the Flames have the Tigers at home tomorrow night. The hothouse tip-off there, 6 p.m. for the ladies, 8 p.m. for the men. Good luck to both for the weekend. Well, I hope it's good for you, yeah? Hope your teams win. In sync. Dandy Warhol. Small sample of what's next. The Friday jams continue here.
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1: 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Jerry Springer in a song right there. Imagine if, you know, I've got three boyfriends. All right, Los Del Rio, all the hits, 97.3 Coast FM. Friday Jams, 2:43, Rod Moulton, hello to you. It's a wet situation for today, tomorrow, into Sunday, and actually Monday and Tuesday, though. It's becoming less, which is the good part. Hey, look over there. It's free pies. Thanks to Miami Bakehouse, the Pie Day Friday OcuHealth today. Hope it was nice. Hope it was good. Could be your workplace next week. Love to get to yours. Miami Bakehouse and their Pie Patrol can make it to yours if you do the registration. Do it now at coastlife.com.au. Let us know where you work, how many are there, that sort of thing. And here's across Nikki DeMello for Wednesday next week. And they announce the next winner here. Okay. Everclear. Tommy Novi. The sounds, the jams continue next.
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Thank you for having us there. Let's check in on traffic and weather and news, and of course more jams to play for you in just a few. We're going to take you back a little ways here. I'm going to play you Green Day, take you back

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2: Hey there, I'm Brett Thomas. Laos ambassador to Australia has been dragged before the Department of Foreign Affairs as the federal government seeks tougher penalties for the deaths of two Melbourne teens. Bianca Jones and Holly Bowles died from alcohol poisoning in Laos, but the alleged suppliers could spend no more than a year in prison. Health Minister Mark Butler says that's not good enough.
3: We expect if there's a misadventure and a tragedy like this, that someone will be held accountable. And we expect from the Lao authorities better than this.
2: Telstra chiefs are blaming the failure to carry out a software upgrade for the nationwide outages last week as they face a grilling at a Senate inquiry. Former cyclist Rowan Dennis has pleaded guilty to driving while disqualified. He's meant to be off the road for 5 years as a result of events leading up to the death of his wife, Melissa Hoskins. And Donald Trump claims it's not a conspiracy that the 2020 election he lost was interfered with, and says he has evidence China accessed the details of 220 million American voters.
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2: Gold Coast Suns are standing behind Mac Andrew and Jamari Ugal-Hagan despite footage that caught them leaving a disabled toilet together. The teammates were attending Rugby League's State of Origin decider. Coach Damien Hardwick says the club accepts their explanation and it's time to move on.
5: We understand it's not a good look, and we asked the players, you know, what their response was, and we worked through that and we believe what they said. So at the end of the day, it's one of those situations we spoke about. It's not a great look using the disabled toilet. We spoke about that. It's disrespectful to the accessible people that need it.
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6: There's a breakdown in South Perth, Kwinana Freeway southbound at the exit to Millpoint Road. The left lane's blocked. And Freeway northbound, so Anchortel Road, Cranford Avenue to the Mount Henny Bridge, then Millpoint Road to the city. Freeway southbound, Loftus Street to Millpoint Road on the Mount Henny Bridge and Armidale Road through to Russell Road. Still water over the road in Kootenup, Pinchyabra Road near Old Pinchyabra Road. A few cars in Halls Head, Mandra Road near Old Coast Road. Mandra Road at the Forum, Allnut Street and near Gordon Road. In Greenfields, Pinchyabra Road at Lakes Road. And Ennis Avenue at Dixon Road, again at Council Avenue in Rockingham. 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
11: All right, a bit of a wet weekend is incoming. 13 degrees overnight, 18 and a few showers for the AM. In the morning, windy conditions will ease into the PM. Sunday looks to be partly cloudy, chance of showers, max 17. Monday, shower or two, top there 17. Tuesday looks to be similar again, and tops there 17 degrees.
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0: listener. That's where to get us, 327. Rod Moulton, hello to you. Hope the day has been okay. It is wet. It will sort of be a little bit that way for the weekend at this stage. Nothing too much is changing, though it's becoming less so, less wet, if it can be. You know, we'll just hope. I can tell you, the Coast FM Winter Appeal, the Homelessness Prevention and Awareness, your opportunity to help out those in need here for winter. 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
1: Earlier breakdown in South Perth, Kwinana Freeway southbound at the exit to Millpoint Road. That's cleared, but free lane northbound, so Anchortel to Rowley, south to rest of the city. Freeway southbound, Vincent Street to Millpoint near the Mount Henry Bridge and Armidale Road to Russell Road. Still water over the road in Kudanup on Pinchower Road near Old Pinchower Road. A few cars, Pinchower Road at Sutton Street, at Dower Street, Lakes Road in Greenfields, Mandarin Road at the Forum at Allnut Street and Gordon Road, and Ennis Avenue southbound from Dixon Road through to Council Avenue in Rockingham. If you spot anything else, call 95815973. 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

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Friday jam's happening, 3:45, roads southbound. If you're looking at Armidale Road and thinking, wow, it's busy from here, well, it really is. If you are northbound, I can tell you, you've got an accident that's kind of happened at Bertram. That's the freeway northbound at Thomas Road, Bertram. That's causing delays back to Mortimer Road at this stage. Full update isn't too far away. If you'd like to catch up, hit us up anytime at coastlife.com.au. 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
11: 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All

0: 5. Weather in town, temperature, you might ask. 13 tonight, 18 tomorrow, showers in the AM. Looking to be clearing a little, maybe some, by the PM here, which is good news. All the hits coming for you, Roger Sanchez and Just a Few. We've got your Panic at the Disco coming in the next, 10 minutes. 8 straight, part of your lives here at 97.3 Coast FM. Traffic, by the way, there's been a whole bunch of flooding around our city. In particular, Pinjarra Road near Old Pinjarra Road in Kudanup. There's still water over the road in that particular area, so just be aware and on top of things. Freeway south at this stage, busy from Armidale Road all the way through to Thomas, then on to Mundajong Road. So there's a few little stop-starty situations there. And a traffic accident in Bertram, northbound, freeway north. Christy will update you in just a few minutes here, along with that weather, traffic and news, and all the hits here. Next.
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11: Hey there, I'm Brett Thomas. Telstra chiefs are facing a grilling about the nationwide outages and failed 000 calls last week. Questioned at a Senate inquiry, CEO Vicky Brady struggled to explain what went wrong.
12: That was related to a prior design change made on this particular server.
13: I know this is a very technical space. Can we try and speak in as plain of language as possible?
11: Donald Trump broadcast a national address in the US, but it wasn't to provide Americans with an update on the Iran war. Instead, the president made bombshell allegations against China.
14: The People's Republic of China carried out what is believed to be the largest compromise of election data.
11: Spotify is urging artists to declare if they're using artificial intelligence. Aussie DJ and producer Josh Fawaz has now added AI credits to his music, including the chart-topping cover of Like a Prayer. And former cyclist Rowan Dennis has pleaded guilty to driving while disqualified in violation of a 5-year ban he received for the events leading up to the death of his wife, Melissa.
15: Buying, selling or leasing? 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Harcourts Mandurah.
11: Damien Hardwick has backflipped on his emotional declaration that Gold Coast's season is over, believing their hopes of a wild card are still alive. The Suns coach has apologised to his playing group for writing them off after a heavy loss to the Crows and denies there's any lingering tension.
16: There's absolutely nothing to worry about from that point of view. So, look, I love the players. I think the players love me. We've got a really good relationship. At the end of the day, people will always sit there and pull apart clubs. We're not winning games. That's it in a nutshell.
11: The Suns face the Dogs on Sunday. Tonight, the Swans and Crows at the SCG.
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1: There's a crash in Bertram, Kwinana Freeway northbound at Thomas Road. Now the right lane is blocked. There's debris across all lanes. And Freeway northbound, heavy approaching Thomas Road, did a Rolly Road, then South Terrace to the city. Freeway southbound, Vincent Street to Millpoint Road, Canning Highway to the Mount Henry Bridge and Belia Drive to Russell Road. A Cumandra Road northbound approaching Allnut Street, a few cars at Gordon Road too. Pinchower Road at Sutton Street to get at Dower Street, Lakes Road in Greenfields. Mandragora Drive and Mandra Road roundabout too. And Rockingham Road southbound through Naval Base and Kwinana Beach. If you spot anything else, call 9585 973. 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
18: A big bunch of weather crossing the coast right now, all the way from Margaret River all the way up to Lancelin. It's a wet afternoon into the evening here, 13 overnight, 18 degrees, showers tomorrow morning. Looks to be AM at this stage. Windy conditions will ease into the PM. Sunday is partly cloudy, chance of showers, max 17. Monday, shower or two, top 17. Similar by Tuesday, top of 17 degrees. Where we are right now, Mandurah, Rockingham, Perth, Pinjarra, it's 15 in Bunbury.
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0: Yeah, it's been a while. Pendulum Watercolor. 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Rod Moulton, how are you? As you head home this evening, you might be stuck in a bit of traffic if you are on freeways south and north at this stage. North is still a little busy due to that accident in Bertram, which is still causing delays there. And it is back some, so just be aware. A bit slow heading into Perth this evening. Along with that, southbound, we've got busy areas. Gibbs Road, Rowley Road to Anketell and Thomas Road around town. Rockingham, Ennis and Dixon. And we've got Mandurah. We have the Mandurah Road and Pinjarra Road. Delays of traffic lights there. Let's update you with all the info you need. Christy is standing by. I just want to give you a heads up tomorrow. It is Winter Indoor Pool Inflatable Saturdays. 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All right, the Jams, the Friday ones. Yes. Fall Out Boy coming up here along with Snap next. 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
2: Look out for that crash in Bertram, Kwinana Freeway North, that at Thomas Road. Now, the vehicles are off in the right emergency lane, but people out of their cars there, and it's busy on the approach. So Freeway North, so Mortimer Road to Rowley Road, then South Terrace to the city. Freeway South, that Vincent Street to Millpoint Road, Canning Highway to the Mount Henry Bridge and Belia Drive through to Russell Road. A few cars, Pinjarra Road at Sutton Street, again at Dower Street, Lakes Road in Greenfields. Mandurah Road at the Forum at Allnut Street. Mandurah Road South, at Singleton Beach Road. Rockingham Road southbound through Naval Base and Kwinana Beach. If you spot anything else, call 9 5815 973. The census is coming this August. 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Authorised by the Australian Bureau of Statistics, Canberra. 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

0: 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All the hits at 4:51 as you head home this evening. Banana Freeway southbound before Safety Bay Road, Val Davis. There's been a breakdown and a tow away is being action there. It's the right lane which is blocked, so just be aware. Christy will update you after the news and the weather, which is coming for you in just a few. Let's find that cheap fuel bot now. 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Jam's coming. It's doing mate straight. Evanescence is here. We got to the Chainsmokers here as well. We drive you home.
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8: 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I need that vibe, yeah. Nothing but the 90s, noughties, and teens.

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1: Hey there, I'm Brett Thomas. Telstra admits last week's nationwide outage may have been avoided if a software update had been completed. A parliamentary inquiry has heard from CEO Vicky Brady.
2: Or had the design change been properly documented and reflected in the maintenance procedures, the outage may not have occurred.
1: Former Olympic cyclist Rowan Dennis could be jailed for at least 12 months after pleading guilty to driving while disqualified. He received a 5-year suspended ban for events leading up to the death of wife Melissa Hosking 2.5 years ago. Overseas, and Donald Trump has used a national address to accuse China of trying to influence the 2020 election that he lost to Joe Biden,
3: resulting in China's illicit acquisition of 220 million U.S. voter files.
1: China's embassy in Washington is denying the claims, and a new report has found Melbourne and Sydney are the most expensive cities in the world to buy beer and cigarettes.
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1: Tassie Devils have already started scouting stars from rival AFL clubs to secure ahead of their first season in the comp. Chief Brendan Gale isn't sure if they should announce any signings publicly or not.
5: But, you know, we are mindful of the sensitivities and people's relationships with their existing clubs, so I don't know where we're at with that. It's new ground for us, but it's something we're going to have to probably land on pretty soon.
1: The Devils are hoping to have a coach locked in by the end of this season, but potentially as soon as the next month. After a loss to the Dockers tonight, the Swans are on the rebound, hosting the Crows at the SCG.
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6: Still that crash in Bertram, Kwinana Freeway northbound at Thomas Road. Now, it is off on the right shoulder, but traffic is slow on the approach. The freeway northbound busy approaching Thomas Road to Rowley Road and South Terrace to the city. Freeway southbound Vincent Street to Mill Point Road, Canning Highway to the Mount Henry Bridge and Russell Road to Thomas Road. Off and on Pinchyama Road at Sutton Street to get to Dower Street, Lakesfront and Greenfields. Mandurah Road at the Forum and at Allnut Street. Also Mandurah Road southbound at Singleton Beach Road and Rockingham Road southbound through Naval Base and Kwinana Beach. 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
13: 13 your minimum, 18 your max tomorrow. Showers due in the morning with windy conditions. That should ease some for you by the afternoon into evening. Sunday, partly cloudy, chance of showers. Max 17 degrees. Monday, shower or two, top of 17. Tuesday looks similar, top 17. Looking further ahead, Wednesday, some sunshine, tops there 17.
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Got a traffic update within 15 minutes here if you are looking at Pinjarra Road and Lakes Road. A busy little intersection right there, right now. Along with that, we've got some road on the water. Flooding is still an issue. Old Pinjarra Road, could not be aware. Any updates? 95815 97.3.

0: Friday Jams, 97.3 Coast FM, home of all the hits, 531. It is 17 degrees. We're going for 13 tonight, 18 for tomorrow. Showers in the AM. Shouldn't be a problem for the Peel produce markets. This stage still happening at the Dawesville foreshore. That one's on from 8 until midday tomorrow. Lots of fresh and amazing fruit and veg and lots of amazing coffee and just all the things you love. Tastes and smells, all there. It's the Peel Produce Market. In fact, anything you need to know happening around town for the weekend, you can hit us up at coastlive.com.au. Click on what's on the street sheet. If you are thinking quality, large-scale security for Mandurah, Peel and beyond, then think GJD Security. Let's check it on the traffic for you. Let's get all the hits for you next as well. Jams are coming. Montel Jordan's here. I got the Spice Girls as well. They're coming up. 3 minutes here.
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2: A little bit happening with that crash in Bertram, Kwinana Freeway northbound at Thomas Road. Now, it's off on the right shoulder, but towing services now on site. People out of their cars there. And Freeway northbound slow approaching Thomas Road, then Rowley Road, then South Terrace to the city. And Freeway southbound Vincent Street to Mill Point Road, then Belia Drive to Thomas Road. Off and on Mandurah Road outbound at Mariners Cove Drive in Dudley Park, Mandurah Road at the Forum and at Allnut Street, Pincharra Road at Dower Street to get at Lakes Road in Greenfields, and Ennis Avenue at Council Avenue in Rockingham too. If you spot anything else, call 9415 973. The census is coming this August. 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

0: All the hits, 97.3 Coast FM, Friday Jams, Lost Ketchup, the only ketchup song we know, thank God. It's going to be 13 degrees overnight, 18 and showers tomorrow. We'll be windy. Don't forget the Eagles-Brisbane game tomorrow night. We'll be a little breezy, a little soggy underfoot again. You'll need the poncho, the jacket, you know. Thanks, Dad. Sunday looks to be partly cloudy. Chance of a shower there, max of 17 degrees. Monday, little heads up here. Tickets for Spider-Man Brand New Day. This is big in cinemas July 30. Thanks to Sony Pictures. Tom Holland's back. Here's Zendaya, Mark Ruffalo, Jason Momoa. It is going to be amazing. First tickets Monday with Nikki and DeMello. All right, Brazy's here. The Friday Mix at 6 is on the way next.
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1: Hey there, I'm Brett Thomas. Telstra admits last week's nationwide outage may have been avoided if a software update had been completed. A parliamentary inquiry has heard from CEO Vicky Brady.
2: Or had the design change been properly documented and reflected in the maintenance procedures, the outage may not have occurred.
1: Former Olympic cyclist Rowan Dennis could be jailed for at least 12 months after pleading guilty to driving while disqualified. He received a five-year suspended ban for events leading up to the death of wife Melissa Hoskins 2.5 years ago. Overseas, and Donald Trump has used a national address to accuse China of trying to influence the 2020 election that he lost to Joe Biden.
3: Resulting in China's illicit acquisition of 220 million U.S. voter files.
1: China's embassy in Washington is denying the claims, and a new report has found Melbourne and Sydney are the most expensive cities in the world to buy beer and cigarettes.
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1: Tassie Devils have already started scouting stars from rival AFL clubs to secure ahead of their first season in the comp. Chief Brendan Gale isn't sure if they should announce any signings publicly or not.
5: But, you know, we are mindful of the sensitivities and people's relationships with their existing clubs, so I don't know where we're at with that. It's new ground for us, but it's something we're going to have to probably land on pretty soon.
1: The Devils are hoping to have a coach locked in by the end of this season, but potentially as soon as the next month. After a loss to the Dockers tonight, the Swans are on the rebound, hosting the Crows at the SCG.
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6: The crash at Bertram, Kwinana Freeway northbound at Thomas Road, that's cleared. And Freeway northbound, still a bit slow, Thomas Road, then a Rolly Road, then Narrows Bridge to the city. Freeway southbound, Vincent Street to Millpoint Road, then Russell Road, then Ankitsell Road. A few cars, Old Coast Road northbound at Casuarina Drive in Hallshead, Mandurah Road at Mariners Cove Drive in Dudley Park, and Mandurah Road at the Forum again at Allnut Street, off and on Pinchower Road at Dower Street, again at Lakes Road in Greenfields. A little busy, Safety Bay Road westbound at Baldivis Road in Baldivis, and Ennis Avenue northbound at Wilmot Drive in Waikiki. For children, fighting cancer is one thing. 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
9: 13 degrees your minimum, 18 degrees showers in the AM tomorrow, windy conditions will ease into the PM, Sunday looks to be partly cloudy, chance of showers, max 17, Monday shower 2, Tuesday shower 2, very similar, max is there 17, it's by Wednesday, things kind of clear some, partly cloudy 17 with sunshine by Wednesday.
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1: A final check around town for you this Friday evening. And Mandra Road, busy as usual, heading inbound to Gordon Road. Then both directions approaching Allnut Street and Murdoch Drive. Pinjab Road, a little active near the shops at Dower Street and Coolabah Avenue. Also at Mandra Road as well. On Kwinana Freeway northbound, a bit of congestion still, Anchortel to Rolly Roads. Southbound delays out of Perth at Millpoint Road and close to home between Russell and Anchortel Roads. And wrapping up Monday, upgrade works on Forest Highway between Preston Beach and Johnston Roads. Intermittent lane closures and speed reductions in place for now. 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
2: Now, a British Airways flight was cancelled after crew members reportedly got drunk at a hotel bar hours before the scheduled departure. All of them, so they called it off. Flight from Barbados to London was axed last weekend, ruining the travel plans of more than 330 passengers, by the way,
3: because
2: the staff, nah.
3: They're in Barbados, though. What were they supposed to do?
2: Well, I mean, it is the...
3: They're having fun.
2: It's the home of rum, isn't it? Like, isn't that what it's all about?
0: All the hits, all the laughs.
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0: Back Monday from 6. 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
2: It's time for your Friday Dose of Hollywood with Nikki.
3: Thank you. We've got another old-timey kind of war flick. There's a lot of these kicking around at the moment. Andrew Garfield stars in a trailer for the new flick called The Uprising. Garfield stars as the legendary leader of a ferocious rebellion against the tyranny of King Richard II. As war burns across Europe, across England rather, he forms an army of the people to face the king's might in a fight for justice and survival. Here's the trailer.
4: Once we draw blood, we open the gates of hell.
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7: God has taken much from us to show us the truth. Surrender to it, and that will set you free.
4: For all that you've taken from us, all that we've lost, time to pay.
3: They will pay, that's for sure. The Uprising is out in cinemas from September 11. A study has found just how much the Toy Story franchise has generated since the first flick was released in 1995.
2: Wow. I'd love to. All right, let's enjoy this first.
3: Yeah, yeah.
2: Just this song would have made a fortune.
3: You've Absolutely.
8: Got a friend in me.
2: Da-doodly-doo-doo.
8: You've got a
2: It's taking me to my happy place.
3: Yeah, okay. So 1995 is when the first Toy Story movie was released. It helped to launch Pixar itself.
2: Yeah,
3: that was
2: right.
3: The first Disney Pixar movie. More than 30 years later and five films, the family franchise has become a revenue-generating juggernaut, of course, with the series adding $72 billion to the global economic activity. Yeah, the that includes product sales, salaries, sales of merch and games, anything featuring Toy Story characters, basically, as well as transportation, tourism, manufacturing and revenue related to seeing the movies, visiting theme parks and making the merch. So, yeah, $72 billion.
2: All it takes is the right idea.
3: People. Yeah.
2: And you too could...
3: Yep.
2: That out of the economy.
3: Take everyone's money. That's how much is generated, actually. So that's nice. Instead of how much they've earned, that's how much other people have, you know, earned.
2: It's shared
3: from
2: around
3: it.
2: The economy because of it. That's pretty cool.
3: And a final trailer for Jacob Elordi and Josh Brolin's upcoming flick, The Dog Stars, is here. It's a Ridley Scott film and also stars our very own Guy Pearce and Margaret Qualley and is based on Peter Heller's best-selling book of the same name. It tells the story of a young pilot who, together with a military survivalist, has carved out an efficient but isolated homestead in a brutal post-apocalyptic world. He receives a mysterious radio transmission and ventures into the unknown. Here's the trailer.
9: Trying to hold on to what was.
10: But out there,
9: it's kill or be killed.
10: I heard a voice on the radio. 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
11: I'm Seema.
12: He's an unknown. We've survived because we have rules about how to deal with unknowns.
11: I know he has real coffee. I miss music. Singing on the way to the grocery store.
10: I miss the grocery store.
2: Yes, putting it all at risk for real coffee.
3: Hey, you got to do what you got to do. The Dog Stars is out in cinemas from August 28.
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11: Burn this club down, house right down.
0: Home of Australia's best DJs and biggest club sounds. This is The Hype.
11: Burn this club down, house right down.
12: Yes, hello and welcome. It's Australia's biggest party. Thank you for coming along. Scudder and Ed Coleman here, playing host, soundtracking whatever you're doing out there tonight. Ed, how you doing?
13: Amazing. Yes, we have a super hot lineup for you tonight. Some of the world's best DJs and best musical talent, including French DJ Mosey Man hitting the decks.
12: Yes, taking over the entire second hour of the show. It's a huge mix and we cannot wait to welcome him to the decks. Ed Coleman, you are up first though. Let's get this party started.
0: You're in the mix with Ed

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1: 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And DJ Delicious is no stranger. She always brings the goods.
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2: 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His name is Dan FX, aka the Mashup King, and he always delivers.
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0: 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You are tuned into The Hype. We're soundtracking your night, and hour two promises to be huge.
1: It certainly does. None other than French DJ Mosey Man will be gracing the decks next.
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0: worldwide. Our next guest hails from France. He goes by the name of Mosey Man.
1: He certainly does, with over a million Instagram followers and remixes with the likes of Ariana Grande, Rita Ora, and the man himself, Bob Sinclair. Mosey Man knows what he's doing behind the decks. That's why we've given him the whole hour to take over here on The Hype.
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0: That was Mosey Man for the last hour. French DJ taking over the airwaves right here on The Hype. Huge. Thank you so much for sharing your talents with us. We can't wait to welcome you back soon.
1: Yeah, wicked stuff. And don't forget, you can check out all of our past guests over at thehyperadio.com. 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
0: Yes, humble brag, there's almost 500 episodes to get through. 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
0: Yes, that's right. Another hour of The Hype, and this is all exclusive. You will not hear this anywhere else.
1: So good to have you along. Glad to see your name was on the guest list. We have exclusive mixes you will not hear anywhere else.
0: And to kick off the after party, Ed Coleman is in the mix. Take it away.

0: This is the Hyper After Party. You won't hear these mixes anywhere else. So that was Ed Coleman just then kicking off proceedings.
1: Ed Coleman and Scudder with you. Welcome to the most exclusive party in town. Yes, it is the after party on the Hype. And right now, Scudder, it's your time to shine, mate. Here are the headphones. Quick, jump on the decks. Here he is, exclusively in the mix, Scudder on the Hype.
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0: 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That was an exclusive mix from Scudder.
1: Just check my watch here, Ed. It is time.
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3: Guest mix.
0: Yes, it certainly is. And isn't that a sexy new sweeper? Yes, we have Melbourne DJ Leash making her debut on The Hype tonight.
1: Yes, I'm super excited to see what she has in store. Letting her off the... never mind. Here she is on The Hype.
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phone when you're lonely. Said you got some things to show me. 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With a booty so fat, make it hard to sit. I got bands out of parliament. Treat your body like a brick, it ain't hard to flip.

0: was Leash for the last half an hour. Absolutely unleashing here on The Hype. Thank you for that mix.
1: Amazing stuff. You're welcome back anytime, and ignore Scottish Badger.
0: You certainly are. 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
1: Now, a British Airways flight was cancelled after crew members reportedly got drunk in a hotel bar hours before the scheduled departure, all of them, so they called it off. Flight from Barbados to London was axed last weekend, ruining the travel plans of more than 330 passengers, by the way,
2: because
1: the staff, nah.
2: They're in Barbados, though. 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
1: Well, I mean, it is the...
2: They're having fun.
1: It's the home of rum, isn't it? Like, isn't that what it's all about?
0: All the hits, all the laughs.
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0: Back Monday from 6. 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
1: Who's the number one office in WA for 13 years? Number one in Australia and number two globally? It's Harcourt's Mandurah.
2: Hey there, I'm Lauren Howarth. A Laos distillery owner has now been charged over a mass methanol poisoning incident in which two Aussie teens died. 19-year-old Bianca Jones and Holly Morton Bowles passed away in 2024 after drinking tainted drinks. Four other tourists also died. The owner could spend up to 4 years behind bars. Pauline Hanson has hit back at criticism of her trip to a fashion show in Italy, the One Nation leader saying it was at no cost to the taxpayer, and while it was fantastic, it wasn't her scene, so she won't be back. Three men are due in court today following an alleged home invasion and child abduction in New South Wales. They're accused of running off with two kids, aged 4 and 7 last month. Police found them a short distance away from the property. And over in the UK, Andy Burnham has been confirmed as the new Labour leader, now set to become Britain's 7th Prime Minister in 10 years next week.
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2: Adelaide has stunned Sydney in slippery conditions at the SCG, winning by 16 points to move into the top four. Swans coach Dean Cox says they certainly have work to do.
3: Everyone, all of us have to do it. So, and we need to do it pretty quickly. So we, under no illusion that it's an area we need to work on.
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9: Morning showers easing in a top of 18 for Mandurah, Rockingham, Bunbury and Perth today. Tomorrow, showers in 17 and Monday and Tuesday expecting a shower or two, 17 degrees.
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1: Who's the number one office in WA for 13 years? Number one in Australia and number two globally? It's Harcourt's Mandurah.
2: Hey there, I'm Lauren Howarth. The owner of a Louse distillery has now been charged over a methanol poisoning incident that killed two young Aussie women. Bianca Jones and Holly Morton Bowles died in 2024. Four other tourists also lost their lives after having tainted drinks. According to Danish officials who've been involved in the case, the owner could face 3 months to 4 years behind bars. Pauline Hanson has blasted critics of her trip to Italy and appearance at a lavish fashion show. The One Nation leader saying it didn't cost taxpayers a cent and she'll be back in Australia soon.
3: We'll be putting out hardcore policies because my heart is with my country and the people, and I want to do the best that I can for you.
2: Caught today for three men following an alleged home invasion and child abduction in New South Wales. Police managed to find the kids last month. And in the UK, Andy Burnham will become Britain's seventh Prime Minister in 10 years next week.
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2: The Crows have claimed a 16-point win over the Swans in the wet to jump into the top four. Adelaide coach Matthew Nick says Riley Filthorpe had a huge impact on the game.
5: Punching the ball out of bounds and the little things. So I think it's a really strong game from him individually, and one that's going to build his belief and get him back to, you know, the best footy we know he can play.
2: The action continues today with Port Adelaide up against Fremantle before the Kangaroos and Demons go head-to-head.
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8: Showers easing, 18 the top for Mandurah, Rockingham, Perth and Bunbury today. Tomorrow showers in 17 and a shower or two in 17 for Monday. Strong wind warning current for Perth local waters today. Winds tending westerly 15 to 25 knots, then decreasing to about 10 knots by the late evening. Winds reaching up to 30 knots, though, in the morning. Seas 1 to 2 metres, decreasing below a metre by early evening. And the swell westerly 1.5 to 2 metres, increasing to 2 to 3 metres this morning, and then up to 3 to 4 metres during the afternoon.
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0: where? Probably needs a jar opened or something. I'm imagining that's why she's asking. Oh, please don't write letters. Ray, 97.3 Coast FM, all the hits. Where is my husband? Hello. DeMello looking after it this morning. The Ravo, $100 to spend at the Ravenswood Hotel. I mean, so many good things that you could be spending that on. So much good food at the Ravenswood. And that's the prize. I mention it because that's the prize with the riddle again this week. If you riddle with us in Brekkie just before 8.30, you're in the draw for the cash at the Ravo on the coast.
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0: 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And also, you know, warm winter clothes and blankets and all that kind of stuff. All the details at the website, coastlive.com.au. But there are so many people that need a bit of generosity at this time of year. So we'd appreciate your help.
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1: Who's the number one office in WA for 13 years? Number one in Australia and number two globally? It's Harcourt's Mandurah.
2: Hey there, I'm Lauren Howarth. Authorities have now charged a Lao distillery owner over the 2024 methanol poisonings that killed six people, including 19-year-old Aussies Bianca Jones and Holly Morton Bowles. The owner's facing 3 months to 4 years jail. Bianca's mum, Michelle, has told Seven it's heartbreaking.
3: I can't believe that lives don't matter in Lao, and it's an absolute disgrace.
2: Pauline Hanson's hit back at criticism of her trip to Italy, including a lavish fashion show. The One Nation leader saying it was at no cost to the taxpayer. And while the show was fantastic, it wasn't her scene, so she won't be back. Three men have been charged over an alleged home invasion and child abduction in New South Wales. A fourth guy remains before the courts. And over in the UK, Andy Burnham's been confirmed as the new Labour leader, now set to become Britain's seventh Prime Minister in 10 years next week.
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2: The Crows have managed to fight off a late comeback to beat the Swans by 16 points in wet conditions at the SCG. It sees the move into the top four.
5: It's really difficult to win on the road, especially to come to the SCG against a quality side in Sydney. So we had an emphasis on this game. We wanted to win the contest and, get another win on the board. So it was nice.
2: Adelaide's Isaac Rankin on seven there. Today, Port Adelaide takes on top of the table Fremantle before the Kangaroos Demons clash.
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11: Showers easing, 18 degrees the max in Mandurah, Rockingham, Bunbury and Perth today. Tomorrow showers and 17 and a shower or two on the way for Monday, top of 17 degrees. Strong wind warning current for Perth local waters. The wind's tending westerly, 15 to 25 knots, then decreasing to about 10 knots by the late evening. Winds reaching up to 30 knots early in the morning. Seas 1 to 2 metres, decreasing below a metre by the evening, and the swell westerly, 1.5 to 2 metres, increasing 2 to 3 metres this morning, and then increasing to 3 to 4 metres during the afternoon.
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0: Billy Jean reworking the legend, Michael Jackson. Isn't he all over the place at the moment? So there's Sound Blunts at 97.3 Coast FM. Morning, DeMello looking after it. Hey, Ursula Carlson, very funny lady, is on her way to Perth for a big night of laughs. You can get tickets to her show at RSC Arena Friday, July 31 from Ticketek, or you could win your way into the show. She's called Fatty on a Yacht. If you're lucky, in breakfast this week. Keep an ear out to win.
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11: Let's get the party started. 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

Need to know her name first, surely. 97.3 Coast FM. I don't know what that means. DeMello here this morning. Want to go and see the new Spider-Man movie? 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Drive 2 has your shot. 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
1: Who's the number one office in WA for 13 years? Number one in Australia and number two globally? It's Harcourt's Mandurah.
2: Hey there, I'm Brett Thomas. There may be justice for the families of six tourists, including two Australians, who died from alcohol poisoning in Laos. Lao authorities have reportedly charged the owner of a distillery. Melbourne friends Bianca Jones and Holly Morton Bowles were killed after consuming tainted drinks almost 2 years ago. Speaking to Seven, Bianca's mum Michelle is urging holidaymakers to stay away.
3: I just want to get the message out there. Just don't travel over there now. Please do not travel in Laos.
2: The Prime Minister has revealed a report into Islamophobia has been completed. Anthony Albanese says there's been an alarming rise in attacks on Muslim Australians.
4: Hate directed at one community hurts us all because our diversity is one of Australia's great strengths.
2: The US military are escalating strikes. Bridges and water plants reportedly hit overnight while Iran's attack Kuwait and other areas in the Middle East. And BMW's issued a recall for around 10,000 vehicles with build dates ranging from 2020 to 2025.
5: The Ravenswood Hotel on the banks of the Murray River. The perfect place to catch up. The Ravenswood Hotel.
2: The Crows exposed some holes in the Swans' game plan in last night's 16-point win at the SCG. Sydney coach Dean Cox admits they've got many areas to work on.
6: You know, how we connect with our mids, the areas we do, some of the setup stuff we need to look at when we're at our best, when we're not, how do we nullify.
2: It's not all bad for the Swans. Despite back-to-back defeats, they still sit second, Adelaide in third. In the early Arvo game today, the ladder-leading Dockers tackled the Power at Adelaide Oval, and Aussie golfer Lucas Herbert leads the British Open at 8 under par after the opening round.
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7: Kwinana Freeway offering you a great run in both directions. For the moment, a little off and on Old Coast Road northbound at Casuarina Drive at a Peelwood Parade in Halls Head. Also, Mandurah Road at the Forum and at Allnut Street in Greenfields, Pinjarra Road at Lakes Road 2, and Mandurah Road at Gordon Road. If you cast Mandurah Road northbound at Lord Hobart Drive in Medora Bay, Ennis Avenue at Dixon Road in Rockingham, and Rockingham Road southbound at Thomas Road in Kwinana Beach. And keep in mind those upgrade works on Preston Beach Road northbound through to Forest Highway. 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
15: Showers easing and a max of 18 forecast in Mandurah, Rockingham, Perth and Bunbury today. Showers in 17 for tomorrow. And Monday and Tuesday expecting a shower or two with a top of 17.
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